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1: Well, you know this one goes. It's Robin Thicke alongside Mr. Lover.

0: question. Player number one, we got Grace from Galveston, Texas, listening to us on Magic 102.1. Hey, what up, Grace?
1: Good morning, Ricky. Good morning. On the show?
0: Yeah, we are happy to have you. And we got Tay from the Ham, B-Ham, Alabama, 98.7 Kids. Hey, what up, Tay?
2: 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You know I'm a resident for the city, man.
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10: And hope you're having an amazing weekend. I know I am, you know what I'm saying? Hey, coming up, Rita Brent got Fix It Jesus. You don't want to miss it, man. It's always hilarious. That's next on Ricky Smiley Weekend Jump Off.

You Smiley's paying your bills weekdays five times a day. It shall be on a Saturday. How you feeling? How you doing? Your next chance to get that money happens on Monday at 8 a.m. Let's get into it right here on Hot 105, the soul of Miami.

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1: You know, we're all human, and, you know, we're all sexual beings too, so it's, lovemaking is just...

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You know, it's more of a vibe. It's the light slow. It's the sexual infrastructure of lovemaking.

0: $1,000 weekdays, five times a day. What's the deal, fam? It's Shelby on a Saturday. We're just vibing, you and I, right now till 2 o'clock. Coming up in minutes, going to give you a chance to win these tickets to the Vibe All-White Affair, South Florida's ultimate day party going down Sunday, May 24th, Memorial Day weekend at Amsterdam in Hallandale. And I've got your ticket. So listen up for that keyword. Now, when you get this keyword, you got to submit it on the app or online at hot105fm.com. Got you. Coming up in minutes, right here in the soul of Miami. It's Hot 105.
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0: 105, we're the soul of Miami. Of course, Ricky Smiles paying those bills with $1,000 five times a day. Your next shot at that cash is coming up bright and early on Monday morning. All right, get ready to get that money at 8 a.m. Your man with issues, Big Lip, holding it down. All right, y'all, check it out. We got more tickets to the Vibe Day Party. It's going down Memorial Day weekend at Amsterdam on Hollandale Beach, the all-white affair. Get your white outfits together. I got tickets every single hour, all right? So I got you covered coming up on the other side. Speaking of the other side, we got some Tupac, some Beyonce, some Mariah Carey, and much, much more, baby. We won't keep riding. It's Saturday afternoon. It's hot as hell. But anyway, that's what we do with the soul of Miami, baby. Let go, Hot 105.
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1: Yo, turn my music up. 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

Tune in Monday morning, 8 a.m. to check out Ricky Smiley. He's paying your bills and giving you a chance to win $1,000, and it happens five times a day. So make sure you tune in at that time. I do have to say congratulations going out to Vernicia King. She's got herself a pair of passes to hang out with Big Lip and Shelby for their all-white Memorial Weekend party, which is happening at Amsterdam and Hollandale. So if you don't have anything to do, that's